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0: 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It may be back behind us.
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2: Yes, ma'am. 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
3: 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Did you copy, Derek?
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2: 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Being route to stage in reference to an assault. 3853 Lee Avenue.

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1: 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I'm pretty surprised that a female came up to her running, advising that she's injured. 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
1: Eddie 29.
2: Perfect, please, and returning to zone.
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3: Yes,
4: 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Copy, ladder 23, both units en route to a safe person, 6124 Lakeview Boulevard, P2 360, 6 year old, we have passage in 2105.

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1: Structure fire 700, how is 38? Yeah, 320, stand back further.
2: Thank you. 5-1 responding.
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1: Thank you, 5-1 copy. 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
2: Hello, responding.
1: 700, Highway 638, Unit 320, stand back further.
4: 27, responding.
1: 700, Highway 638, Unit 320, stand back further. Copy, 2112.
3: Responding.
1: Structure fire, 700, Highway 638, Unit 320. 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The reportee advised, this is an RV. 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The reportee's husband put the fire out. No entrapment. 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
2: 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I've been to 24 for place 2114.
3: On Australian Way, number 5. The report he advised one dog was food aggressive. 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

0: Rescue 25 Battalion, 2 vehicle accident, I-4 westbound, 139, track 6, 10-115.
1: Battalion 2 is en route.
2: Covered Battalion 2, en route to a vehicle accident, mile marker 39, westbound on I-4. Could be involving a black Chevy off the right shoulder. Paralyzing two patients with back and neck pain. 2116.
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0: 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Everybody's outside. 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
1: Rescue 25.
2: Around seeing the two vehicles of minor damage on I-4 eastbound, we're going to step out to investigate. All guys is the same accident or a different one.
1: I copy on scene, two vehicles, minor damage, I-4 on eastbound, all of us on injuries, 2125.

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1: Alpha Fire, Tillman Avenue East, 2nd Street South, reporting to second party caller. If I sense that to be a large fire in the area, giving off a lot of smoke, unknown what is burning, unknown size of area of the fire, unknown if the fire is threatening anything or if there's going to be any injuries, no further, 2134.

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0: 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They have the road racers out for traffic control.
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0: 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On scene in the area, UTL, do you have anything further? There's zero smoke at this intersection.
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0: I do see a lot of smoke towards the downtown area, but they could be doing that construction down there with a lot of dust flying up. If you guys want to just come up to the center up here, maybe Central Avenue, and hang out for a few minutes, and I'll ride downtown and check it out.
1: Copy that, yes, sir.
0: Request T2 dispatch.
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0: Did you copy my traffic?
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3: 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I'll confirm if we have another unit in the area.
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0: 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We're UTL complete.
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3: Send me a page to go to tactics.
2: That's affirmative. 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
2: 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It can be referenced to Breathing Palms 241 St. Thomas Drive, 2144. 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
4: 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We're going to head for Lakeland. What's a good spot for you? Is it freestanding a good spot? I'll pop for you.
3: 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I'm heading that way right now. 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
6: En route, traffic collision, Highway 27 and Dunston Road. 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
1: We're going to be under control. It's going to be an MPU.
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0: Come over here, Ralph Hart, Florida, one patient.
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2: 39, we just got a page for the call we just completed from. 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
2: 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Thank you, man.
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1: Rescue 17, there's one vehicle in collision with a guardrail. 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
0: 232 complete.
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0: 17.
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I'm going to be around Heart of Florida, one patient. 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

0: 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Authorities advising that there is one person trapped and patients losing consciousness along with serious bleeding. They are advising everyone is still awake at this time.
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1: Fat 3.
0: So what unit did you just give a call to that had severe bleeding?
1: 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We have Rescue 23, Ladder 23, and Bat 1 attached to the call.
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0: Winter 5, Winter Haven 1. You go ahead, sir. You clear, sir. We're going to be on the show. I got a break. Whenever I want to discuss, I'm going to be complete.
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2: Yes.
0: 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Delta level fainting, 2389 Whitetail Street. 23-year-old female, non-conscious, breathing, 2331.
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1: 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We're still 15 out.
0: 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Still 15 out. 2336.

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0: 19th at dispatch. Speak via the caller on the side of the hard road so they can show us the direction where they're talking about.
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0: These are both units under control. 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We're under control.
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1: 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Reactor.
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1: Okay, this is 26 person, 3706 Avenue Q Northwest. 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
0: Copy, we're out to a fall at 2111 Lakeland Hills Boulevard, room 48 at Sunburst Community Care. Per Lakeland Fire, they're advising patient fell with head injuries. 5 after.
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2: Time 5.
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2: I'm in route.
3: I copy him route. 6576 Skokie Road. We're reporting that if you can see a fire, looks to be about 20 feet in the air at Tyndall Camp. 9 after.
2: Battalion 5.
3: Battalion 5.
2: Yes, and I'm en route. I'm en route, ma'am.
3: I copy, thank you. We're still going through protocol to get further.
4: What tack channel is the house of fire on?
3: Tack 9.
4: Rescue 37.
1: 37.
4: Engine 13, we're out. We're going to be complete.
1: Complete. 10 out there.
3: They're advising they see a fire appears to be about 20 feet in the air, looks like, at Tyndall Camp. They hear a lot of popping coming from the fire. Unknown if it's spreading or threatening anything. No further right now. 10 out there.

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1: All the fires are contained and surrounded by a lot of dirt. They're not going to be going anywhere, and they're almost out already. They're just be left to burn themselves out. You show engine and brush both as complete.
0: I copy, thank you. I'll show both units complete. Tag 8 clear and unmonitored. 12 after.
2: Yes.
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1: 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Alarm 2211 leak brief drive. It looks like, I'm waiting for the call taker to go through protocol, but it looks like it may not be a fire alarm. It may just be an elevator alarm. I'm trying to confirm now.
0: Haines City Bat 1.
1: Haines City Bat 1.
0: En route.
1: I copy en route. Alarm 2211 Lake Breeze Drive. I'm trying to confirm with the call taker. It may be an elevator alarm and not a fire alarm. I'm trying to get further.
2: Checked out. They're advising the subject appears to not be in the right mind. We do got law enforcement responding. Both units can stage at their discretion. Stand by for further 20 after break. Medic 209.
3: Medic 209, complete, over.
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4: Okay. 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We're going to step out and make contact with the residents at 6576 Skokie Road.
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0: Go ahead.
1: He wants to continue, but they were going to cancel.
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3: I copy. 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
1: 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Into the engine one.
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1: Morale Hard Florida, one patient, one student rider, 24 after.
2: This is 13 dispatch.
3: This is 13.
2: Yes, ma'am. We're going to proceed down Timber Lane Road. Just to confirm there's nothing in the immediate area. Your mark is under control. But we're still UTL.
3: I copy, thank you. We've also received no additional calls on this.
2: Copy, ma'am. Thank you. Yes, ma'am. We'll have an answer here very shortly after Timber Lane.
3: Copy, thank you.
4: Answer that one. Have you been able to make contact with the resident?
3: Negative. We got a key holder phone number from the alarm company. We weren't unable to make contact with anybody there. They did not advise anybody to make contact with the people in the elevator.
0: Thank you.
1: You're welcome. 25 after.
4: Engine 36.
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1: 46.
0: We copy notes. Okay, when I cancel the MS will be complete.
2: 3 dispatch. We're complete also.

0: last unit hailing, I did not copy. I walk over on two tacks.
1: Engine 3 and rescue 46. Confirm those. Engine show both units finally complete.
0: Thank you, both units complete. 27 at.

0: 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I'm going to try to get back landline with the alarm company. 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
1: I see there's a late brief drive in Davenport. It could possibly be that, because this is residential.
0: I copy, thank you. I'll call back and confirm with the alarm company.

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0: 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I'll be assigned complete.
1: Thank you. Haines City.
0: Stevie, copy, we're complete.
1: Thank you. I'll clear your bills in just a minute. After I change the address, I'll preempt you from the call.
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0: Drink that. We're backing around.
1: Backing off, 24 after.

0: Is that for Italian too?
1: We've driven down single cam good ways. We're going to UTL. You can show engine 13 is not complete.
0: Copy, thank you. Complete. TAC 9 clear and unmonitored. 35 after. Copy this. Airbrake dispatch into 5. Did you copy direct?
2: 5 copy. 5 back to 16. Are you trying to make entry into the house? 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
3: That's a negative. 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

0: engine 20, rescue 20, battalion 2, vehicle accident, highway 1792 north, Parker Road, lost in impact 5, 43 after.
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2: 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There's a vehicle that crashed into the woods. 43 out there.

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0: 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We're going to be complete coverings out.
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1: on team.
0: Got one vehicle off the side of the road into the woods. Got the door open. 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
1: On scene, one vehicle off the roadway into the woods, door open, checking for injuries, 29 after.

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2: We're going to have one possible ALS patient.
0: I copy. Any other resources?
2: Negative. We also have PCSO on pain.
0: I copy that. Great, battalion 2 dispatch. Units on scene under control, one possible patient. You show that to the side of complete.
1: Copy complete. 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
1: 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Scene turned over to law enforcement.
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0: All units under control.
1: All units under control, 54 out there. Seven one zero, Operals Road. Reporting stated there was a man in the middle of the road on the ground when she arrived home. I'm going to copy law enforcement to this call. Stand by for further. 55 after.
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0: 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You can both clear. Thank you.
1: 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You should please clear. 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
1: Battalion 2's en route.
2: En route, traffic collision, I-4 West and Highway 27. There'll be an automated iPhone crash detection. No further information at this time, 126. Engine 33. Responding traffic collision, I-4 West and Highway 27. It'll be an iPhone crash detection on 26.

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1: Responding sick person, 5081 Williamstown Boulevard, 66-year-old male, conscious and breathing, 131.
2: Medic 16, rescue 421, Walmart 2120, Highway 92, West Arlington, Texas, 7131.

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0: 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We weren't able to make contact at this time, sir.
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0: 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Just update you on the note. 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
1: Responding.
0: Responding, reference to vehicle accident, 328 Bullard Avenue West. Advising that a vehicle crashed into the median 150.
1: Likewise, Rescue 1.
0: Likewise, Rescue 1.
1: Responded.
0: Responding, vehicle accident, 328 Bullard Avenue West. Be in reference to a vehicle that crashed into the median. Be a black Chevy involved on Highway 60. 150.

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2: Sender 7610.
1: Patricia Fire, 4900, to Jackson Road North. Reporting device, and this is going to be a double wide that's involved. Advising they woke up to the fire alarm going off and saw smoke, pressure, a fire coming from an electrical plug. 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
1: 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Right, 16.
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0: Go ahead.
2: If you would, 10 or 761 to that medical, nothing heavy, or check yourself, do what you get, question.
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0: 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Both units responding to a hemorrhage at 116 Tower Manor Circle West. Patient could be 75-year-old female, conscious and breathing. 218.
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0: Ninja Turtle 3 does that too. Actually, go ahead. You get nothing inside the apartment, check the roof and the walls with the tick, and nothing but signatures. But no one will cause the alarms to go off in the first place. They're currently not going off or anything like that. Gonna make contact with the residents again.
1: I copy. There's a chance it could have been a bad detector, so if it does go off again, we may need to look for that. I appreciate the update. Great. Battalion 2 dispatch, you can show about 2 Tucson complete.
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0: Men's 33 to 12.
1: Men's 33.
0: How large is that router back to the function, normal function? Found nothing inside, still for the resident. If you turn it back over to them, just complete.
1: Hi, copy, thank you, complete. Tag 8 clear, unmonitored, 249.
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1: 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It'll be a Delta level, sir. 251.

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0: You're up.
1: Copy. En route to a vehicle accident, 107 Arizona Avenue. 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They're advising the driver is entrapped and that there's electrical hazards possibly involved near the billboard. 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
0: 39, brake engine.
1: Copy, both units responding. Vehicle accident, 107 Arizona Avenue, 256.

0: Dispatch to all units, respond to the accident at 107 Arizona Avenue. 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
1: 3, copy.
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0: Eastern and such.
1: Go ahead.
0: There, we're going to be on scene. We have one small vehicle that is crashed into the supporting structure of the billboard. We see moderate damage. No other hazards currently. Oxygen is out. Stumbling around the road. Make contact with us.
1: Copy. What is that vehicle?

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0: It's Jerome, Titan 3. Go ahead. Both units are under control, on scene with law enforcement assessing one patient. No electrical hazard or other obvious hazards currently. You can cancel your discretion.
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1: Rescue 18.
0: Yes, ma'am, we're going to be safe returning to 2.
1: Copy, 306. Medic 16. Heather 16. 16 and Route 20, Haven 1 Bishop. And Route 20, Haven 306.

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1: Chopper 314.

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1: At 6 en route.
2: Copy that, 6 en route to a vehicle accident, 1311 Thomasville Circle. It's going to be a reference to a previous hit and run that happened earlier. Reference a vehicle versus a building. Law enforcement's on scene. 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Stand by for further, 333.
1: Engine 2 dispatch, both units responding.
2: Copy, engine 2, both units responding to a vehicle accident, 1311 Thomasville Circle. It's going to be a reference to a previous hit and run that occurred at this location. Law enforcement's on scene. They're advising they have someone in there with a busted lip. Stand by for further, 334.
3: Dispatch. 239. En route, Lakeland 1 firefighter rider.
2: Cover out to Lakeland 1 firefighter rider, 334.

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1: 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We're going through protocol 339.

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1: 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It's going to be a first party caller. 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
0: To residential fire alarm 5416 Meadow Walk Drive. 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Rescue 12, Frost School, Rescue 1, 6 Harrison, 1731 Georgia Street, Frost is past 5, 6 7.

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0: On scene, small, two-story residential structure, nothing showing occupants are outside. We investigate.
1: On scene, small, two-story residential structure with nothing showing occupants outside. We'll be investigating 358.
2: Georgia Street, 59-year-old female, constant breathing, sore throat, 358.

0: Engine 38, can you take that one? 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We're going to go. I copy, thank you. Do you still need myself and Ladder 3? 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Thank you, sir. And so the Bat 1 dispatch, Ladder 3 can clear and I'll be complete.
1: I copy that, sir. 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
0: I copy. Complete.
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0: 4-7 Battalion 2 Smoke Investigation, I-4 West Bunker 47, TAC A, 553.
1: Thank you, General.
2: En route, smoke investigation, I-4 West on Mile Marker 47. A call was given to us by FHP advising that a trooper smelled smoke, also seen smoke at approximately Mile Marker 47 to 48. No further, 553.
0: 6, 553.
1: That should be a flash.
2: That too.
1: This could potentially be to that brush fire that Squad 7 and myself had yesterday off of Old Grade. I'll have them go check just to make sure it has the flare back up again.
2: I'll have it there, 554.

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1: Synopsis of smoke investigation, Act 4 westbound, mile marker 47, call given to us by FHP and referred to a trooper who smelled smoke and also seen smoke at approximately mile marker 47 to 48, 555.
0: Got you, Squad 7. Go ahead, Chief. Probably going to be from that outside fire we had yesterday. Just go by that area and just make sure guys are flared back up. I know 4-3 is going back out again this morning.
2: Copy, understood.
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0: en route, traffic collision, Mount Olive Road, Island View Drive. 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
0: Yes, am I on correct channel?
1: That's affirmative.
0: Thank you.

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0: Yes, ma'am, we're in the area attempt to locate.
1: Area attempt to locate 608.
2: Hey, Warren, this was a phone in the road. 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
2: Ball, Kokomo Road, Northeast, and Cincinnati Highway North. 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
1: Responding in reference to a fall, Cook Mode Road Northeast and Scenic Highway North. 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
0: Both units complete. 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
2: I copy. Both units complete. There is going to be another call in your zone. 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
0: I copy. 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

0: rush yourself to tie it to.
1: Gotcha. Go ahead, sir.
0: So if you're doing the length of Mount Olive, I haven't seen any car accident.
1: I copy that. Great. Not too dispatch. We've not received any other calls, correct?
2: That is correct.
3: Copy. We've been driving the whole length of Mount Olive. We can go ahead and call the CUTL.
2: I copy. Thank you. I also just spoke with all of their UTL as well. I will show all units UTL complete. 612.
4: Thank you.
5: Go ahead, Chief.
1: You made it to that area yet?
5: Yeah, we just arrived now. We're opening up the gate. Doesn't seem to be any hazier, but we're trying to work our way towards the back of it to confirm that it's still within the line.
1: I copy. Yeah, just walk that. Don't worry about any sort of attacks on a forestry coming out there, but let's just verify. Make sure it didn't flare back up. I'm sure it's residual smoke from that. It's around that 47, 49 mile marker.
5: Yeah, that's what I was assuming as well, but I'm here with the press truck just to make sure. Well advised.

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0: term fashion. Okay, we made it to the area. We don't see any active fire. The smoke that's in the area is just real stagnant, almost like a fog type. But I don't think we have anything active. If anything, it's just smoldering and carrying. I believe it should be under control until DOF gets here.
1: I copy. Thank you for checking that for us. Great. That's you just said. That smoke that you're smelling is probably going to be from that burn. It was a quite a large area, and Forrester actually warned them yesterday that we need to put out smoke signs on the interstate for it. Squad 7's report, you can show back to you. It's not a complete. Clear depression.
2: 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Thank you. I will show you complete 616.
0: 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Thank you.
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0: engine 33 battalion smooth water navigation I-4 East 151, tax 8 degrees.
1: Side your throat.
2: Heavy Battalion 2, route to a smoke investigation, mile marker 51 eastbound on I-4. Stand by for further, 619.
1: Matthew, your dispatch. Be advised, we've just got a smoke investigation at the 47 mile marker that was SWAT 7th area. I believe that entire area, which had, FHQ was supposed to put up signs for a smoke investigation due to that large brush fire we had yesterday. We'll have engine 33 check it, but that's probably what it's associated to.
2: Hi, copy, thank you. 620.

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1: Bad two.
0: You would get with Squad 7 and see they were in the area, they were right at Old Grave Road. See if they picked up copper. They might get closer to 33 to check that 51-mile marker.
1: Hi, copy. Stand by. I'll get with Squad 7.

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3: Do we have a press tag? What's wrong with us as well, please?
4: Three. I'm trying to get Squad 7 on the call. The brush is probably from the brush fire that was in the area of Old Gray that we went to yesterday. Squad 7 was just checking it out for extenuating brush circumstance. Apparently, there's still some of the fires that are smoldering causing the area. We just need you to go check that area of the interstate.
3: And the 33 passes. We got you.
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0: I copy, 623. Just left that on the call. You go ahead and cancel engine 33. 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
1: Engine 33, we copy, just please.
0: That's who to dispatch. That's who. If you would, do me a favor, get with FHP. They were supposed to put out signs on the interstate. Let's see if we can get with their dispatch and see if they can put them back out there. Forestry had requested them last night just to warn everybody on the interstate that there is a large brush fire that was put out yesterday that could cause potential smoke on the road. I copy. We'll go ahead and notify FHP 624.
2: Thank you so much.
0: That's it.
2: That's your go ahead.
0: Dispatch, disregard. I believe I thought you were calling for me again.
2: Negative. I was just thanking you.
0: You're welcome. 6.4.

0: Squad 7, Bat 2.
1: Bat 2, go ahead, sir.
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1: On top of this, air break. 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Did you copy direct? 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
0: 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I'm going to need a unit to come lock one.
1: 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We'll need a unit for traffic control, 636.
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2: 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We're going to be down complete. No patients.
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1: 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Can you keep law enforcement coming?
3: I probably do have a reference.
1: There's no doctor here for the patient or the deceased. And no next of kin outside of the sun who has some disability.
3: I probably say 640.
4: Thank you, go ahead.
5: We're getting additional calls for the smoke in the area on I-4, sir. Do you want us to clear out those calls, or do you want them dispatched?
0: Enforcement, copy to the call. It's going to be reference to someone laying on the ground in front of the gate of the school. Subject does not appear to be moving. CFI for further 644.

0: 4-7 is best.
1: 4-7.
0: Yes, ma'am. We just drove to that area earlier. It's going to be the smoke residual from the brush fire that we had earlier. I believe that too has been getting in contact with DOF in regards to it.
1: Just press right in squad 7.
2: Investigation.
1: I copy. Both units responding to smoke investigation. Battalion 2 is requesting units go back out to the area. 645.
0: Copy, understand.

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1: What are the entities?
0: We made access, we can't walk for.
1: I'm happy to say, 627.

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1: 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Rescue 10, you can terminate.
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1: Hello.
0: Sure, that's fine.
1: Engine 33 respond in 1354 Yorkshire Court off of Buckingham Drive.
2: Three dispatch.
1: What a heavy three.
2: Ruby sounds complete returning.
1: Jeffrey 649. Rookie 36. Rest 36. And Rock over here, the more patient. So I'll want to have a break dispatch with time to you. Did you copy direct? Dispatch was high too. Dispatch was high too. Time.
0: I copy you guys, Travis Pager.
1: Copy you,
3: Matthew, I copy page. Time complete.

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1: Bat 2.
0: Copy the page. You can show me the track, please.
1: Bat 2 is complete.
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1: This is Tango 33 Yankee, 1354 Yorkshire Court off of Buckingham. And in the reference, 40-year-old female, I just been breathing.

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1: 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It's going to be a psychiatric, 2007 Hennyville Avenue off of Mandarin Way.
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1: 37.
0: Just start with the stage.
1: Rescue 37, route to stage, 2007 Hennyville Avenue off of Mandarin Way. Be referenced as suicidal attempt. It's going to be a 26-year-old male.

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1: Supervision's asking if you have your cell phone on you, and if not, if you can get it. Lieutenant's trying to... Okay, the lieutenant's going to try to call you. 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

0: 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Rescue 30.
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4: Smoke investigation for Squad 7 Battalion 2, I-4 westbound 4800, Polk City, TAC 8, 729.
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1: Battalion 2.
5: I'll be in or out. Do you have smoke signs for I-4, like that's been requested?
1: At this time, negative. Did you want to put a request in?
5: That's affirmative. We've been requesting since last night. There's that brush fire off full grade, and we need signs out there for it.
1: I copy. I'll make sure that they have that request since it was last night.
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1: Italian 2.
0: Yeah, sir, I pulled up the previous calls, and they advised that they were told to put out smoke signs. We'll have to call the company themselves to see if they were put out.
1: 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Thank you, Dispatch.

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0: Rush 7, there's still moderate smoke, fog-like smoke on I-4 east of exit 48, break. I am currently at the sand mine. I drove out to where the fire was yesterday. It's looking like there's light to moderate smoke all in the black. Over.
1: Not copy. No other signs of any other fires. You're under control.
0: Roger. I'm seeing no active flames. I'm under control.
1: Not two copies. Not two dispatch complete.
2: Not two copy complete. 747.
0: Rush 7 dispatch, have you shown me complete?
2: Rush 7 heavy complete. Tacky cleared on monitor, 747.

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1: Rescue 18.
0: Good morning. We're en route. Winter Haven, one patient.
1: Good morning. I'll have you transporting Winter Haven, 750.
2: Rescue 41, dispatch. We're in the area. Compel, okay.
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1: 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I'm going to be at 75-year-old male, conscious and breathing.
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1: This is Dabbling 2. 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
0: It's Rescue 38. He's, or, correction. Yeah, Rescue 38.
1: Well, I apologize. I understand. Davenport Engine 2 to Rescue 38.
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2: Medic 216.
0: 216.
2: We've also traveled down towards the south side of 559. We're unable to here at this time. We're going to go over to 556 and head north and see if we see anything over there.
0: For accuracy.

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Medic 222, sick person, 5724, Lake Luther Road, Lakeland, TAC 6.

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2: 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It's going to be in reference to a 77-year-old female, conscious and breathing. They're advising not alert. Patient cell, 427 San Jose Drive.

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1: 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It's going to be in reference to a 77-year-old female. She's conscious and breathing, not alert. Patient fell, 427 San Jose Drive.

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1: 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It doesn't appear we have any power lines on the ground. We do have a low-hanging cable line. It's not posing any threat or hazard at this time. I'll give you a pole number. That might be Frontier Spectrum.

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1: Back up. Thank you, ma'am.
0: It just updated. It's going to be a general fire zone 1 kitchen hood system.
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0: 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I advise the homeowner to contact their alarm company and have a tech come out and service the system.
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0: 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I'll be investigating.
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0: Yes, ma'am. My 360 is the main church. No abnormal findings at this time. Be attempting to make access to the interior. Has contact been made with the key holder at all?
1: Have you tried to make contact with the key holder? There's no answer at this time. We're still attempting.
0: I copy. We'll attempt with our contact as well from our pre-plan.
1: I copy.

0: Rescue 18, dispatch.
1: Rescue 18.
0: Yes, ma'am. We're finishing up. We'll be clear in the next few minutes.
1: 10-4, I copy. Rescue 46.
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1: I have you complete returning at 849.

0: Ladder 421. Sorry, 420.
1: Yes, sir, you can go ahead and proceed on scene. Just wait there at the entrance to the church.
0: Yes, sir, I also have your contact info ready from fireworks if you want it.
1: Go ahead with that, please, sir.
0: Emergency contact is going to be a Morgan Richards at 863-670-9776.
1: Copy that.

0: 229.
1: Yes, ma'am. Good morning. We're back on to covering. We're currently in 18 zone, but we're able to cover if needed.
0: I copy. Good morning. You're clear, return. Medic 31. Take 31.
1: Let's kill this mismatch.
0: I feel it. Clear, Rick, 11.
1: Rescue 11, time to leader turning.
0: I think leader turning at 852.

0: Rescue 36. Rescue 36. They're not going to need that one patient. Transporting Winter Haven 853.
1: Ladder 421 to bat 420. Just be advised, we do have visible alarms in the gymnasium.
2: Copy, it's gymnasium. I'll be heading that way next. Thank you.
1: Yes, sir.
2: Guys, be advised, you may be getting a burglar alarm. We've gained access through a knock box.
0: I copy. I'll advise law enforcement if we get one.

0: Italian 420, the engine 421.
1: Go ahead.
0: He'll be in that gymnasium, kitchen, that area. I'm in the gymnasium now, gaining access.
1: I copy. We're clearing the sanctuary. We'll head over there.
2: Thanks as well.

0: Lieutenant 421 to Engineer 421.
1: Go ahead.
0: Yes, sir. We've exited the structure. I believe it's going to be the east side is clear. Correction, the west side is clear. If you're good, we're going to head over to the gymnasium.
1: Copy. I've headed your way. It was all clear on my end.

0: Lieutenant 421 to Battalion 420. I have a rep on scene at this time.
1: I'm sorry to repeat that.
0: I have a rep on scene.
1: I copy. I'm attempting to reset in the gymnasium now. Located in the kitchen area. No abnormal findings. Alarm will not reset.
2: A 23-year-old male, crossed in breathing at 8:58.

0: Lieutenant 421, Battalion 420. Correction on the rep. We just had, they're having a funeral today, and we have the one of the funeral reps here. He's trying to make contact with someone.
1: Copy that.

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1: Rescue 18, okay.
0: Rescue 18.
1: Yes, ma'am. We're going to get signed for complete. Going to 2.
0: Complete.
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0: Rescue 18.
1: Yes, ma'am. We're all 2 covered.
0: I copy covering.
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0: Ladder 421 to Bat 420.
1: Go ahead, sir.
0: Made contact with the rep, advised what's going on. He's going to reach out to his maintenance guy and have him reach out to us.
1: I've actually got somebody that just walked in. The maintenance guy's here. So thank you so much, sir. I appreciate it.
0: Copy. You're welcome.
1: You guys can clear as well, ladder 421. Engine 421, just leave your ladder in place so I can replace that key once I get done over here. Great. Battalion 420, dispatch all units under control.
2: I have all units under control.
0: Ladder 421, dispatch, ETS complete.
2: Copy, complete, identify. 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
1: Rescue 2.
0: Okay, now we're going to take that call and place 202.
1: 202, can you advise our location?
2: We're right at Florida Avenue and 548.
1: Confirm, are you going to continue the call? If you want to, to take it.
2: 2 is right beside us. We're going to be the same distance.
1: 202, can you hear me?
2: I said 2 is right beside us. We're going to be the same distance.
1: I copy. So are you going to continue taking the call?
2: We'll keep the call.
1: Copy, thank you. First, introduce copy.

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1: 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Battalion 5, second tone, fire alarm, 331 Erie Court, TAC 10, TAC 10, 908.

0: 変な人が
1: 来た。Anything.
0: Both units are fine.
1: Agent 6, a copy of both units responding to a heart problem, 9834, Morgan Drive. Patient's going to be a 70-year-old male, 74-year-old male, conscious and breathing, 909.
2: Personnel arrived on scene. They're actively contacting the alarm company, unable to clear the alarm. No active fire or signs of fire. They're going to be putting the system in test until a rep can come out and take a look at it. You can show me if I'm a complete returning.
1: I have additional, so you can please just confirm me. Did you want us to disregard any future alarms that may come in?
2: Yes, ma'am. You can disregard any of the alarms for that same hood system. If any other new alarms are toned, please tone us.
1: I copy. Contact, under control, 910.

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0: We're on scene, Lakeland Electric pulled up right in front of us. A little bit of smoke from one of the treetops. And show it's under control.
1: Copy, on the limit.

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0: I got a light smoke in the area. We're attempting to make access. 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
0: 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We're under control. It's just a burn pit. They're burning some yard debris.
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0: You have law enforcement 1018 to this call. We're trying to gain access. Nobody's answering the door. Facility space said they have not seen the patient leave, but we're not getting an answer.
1: Copy, sir. 934. SO's about to pull up now, sorry.

0: 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En route, Latham, thank you.
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1: Have you completed number 9?

0: Cifra as such.
1: Hey, Colin, go ahead.
0: Yes, ma'am. Rescue Jupiter. We are complete. Do you have any calls in our zone?
1: I copy. Rescue Jupiter is complete. That's negative. Actually.
0: So much.
1: Actually, there is a 38 spin in route 17 minutes.
0: Copy. I'm going back 5 really quick. Rescue 2338. 38, go ahead. What's your ETA for this call? We are clear from the far floor.
2: We'll take the call.
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1: 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Still in additional sedation at 10:21.

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0: 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Smoke investigation for Engine 5, Battalion 4, Wrecker Highway and Coleman Road, Jansville, TAC 8, TAC 8, 1029. What's that for?
2: En route.
0: En route, smoke investigation, Wrecker Highway and Coleman Road. Engine 5 en route to a smoke investigation at Wrecker Highway and Coleman Road, reporting seeing black smoke coming from this area. You're advising us beside the Apple Lounge to the left of the barbershop. Looks like it's coming from a homeless camp in the woods. 1029. Dispatcher, P38.
1: 38, go ahead.
0: 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They're coming from quarters. I believe you'll be closer.
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0: 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We don't see any smoke. We do see the homeless camp. 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
3: 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And you can have them just en route. 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

0: Just press ladder 42.
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0: Copy, sir. Have you completed 1042?
2: Rescue 12.
0: Rescue 12.
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0: What's your status?
2: Wait. 16 about 420. We're currently under control. We have Leo en route. Just want to have you on scene.
0: I copy. If you guys deem it necessary, if it's not safe, feel free to retreat from the scene until law enforcement arrives.
2: We copy. At this time, we are under control. We just have a high-risk patient who's refusing.
0: I copy. I'm en route.

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3: En route.
0: Hong Kong is tracing at 7-11. Frederick Avenue, your patient has a blood pressure issue. 76-year-old female who's saying data at 10-52. I copy destination 10-52.
3: All right, call dispatch.
0: Where is 5?
3: The dispatch address going to be the caller's address?

The dispatch address is the closest address given for Lake Mirror, and they're advising it's they're east of that entrance of the lake, showing at Spring Lake. I'm not sure if that's going to be that actual address.

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0: Rescue 45 dispatch.
1: Rescue 45.
0: Yes, ma'am. In the notice it says patient doesn't want a search frequency. Can we terminate or?
1: Affirmative, sir, for the notes that you read. UN Rescue 61 can clear at 1055.
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0: 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We're all two covered.
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1: 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I have both units responding. It's going to be at 605 Arbor Bite Lane. It's in reference to a 46-year-old male, not conscious, breathing. The son passed out. They did advise it's in front of the restroom door, and they're unable to get in the door, it looks like.

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0: are you two be advised there's going to be two calls at Talbot House, maybe two different patients. I'll show you around 11:12. Hey, 231. 231. 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

Medic 329, Winter Haven Engine 5, in place of Winter Haven Squad 1, sick person, 625, 20th Street Southwest, Winter Haven, TAC 7, 1116.

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2: 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We'll be able to handle.
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We've been en route for a few minutes. 10-4.

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2: Go ahead, sir.
0: We're at Lake Howard and Avenue S Southwest. Are we going to be closer to 1225, sir?
2: That's a firm, sir.
0: Copy.
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1: Okay, about one.
0: Okay, about one.
1: In route.
0: 10-4, you can get around at your discretion. It's going to be in reference to a 9-month-old female. She is conscious and breathing. They advise the patient, reporting advice the patient choked, but they're not sure what she choked on. She's not choking at this time and is crying.
1: I copy. I'll be monitoring that case.
0: 10-4, I copy. Medic 229, Winter Haven Engine 2, law enforcement is also copied. Reference patient's age.
2: 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We'll be on the scene shortly. We'll pass it.
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0: 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Dispatch, what's the medic unit I'm coming to?
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0: 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We're going to have that one, you copy?
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0: 16 dispatch, can we confirm if the patient is currently breathing?
1: 10-4, standby. And if I direct, I'll be both units around 206 person, 6833, Dells Meadow Trail. Patient's going to be a 30-year-old female, conscious and breathing. She's complaining high blood pressure, 1209. Low oxygen and not responding as far as speaking it, but I'll verify.
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4: And a battalion 1.
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4: Mr. Rose reading the 2 miles en route.
3: Yeah, 10-4.
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0: Copy direct, I'll show you responding.
4: That one, engine 6, rescue 6, confirming you're on TAC 8.
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0: I'm copy, getting additional.
4: Rescue 6, also on TAC 8, 9-1.

0: Dispatch Matt 1, be advised we're getting another call for a traffic accident. It's going to be the same vehicle accident. Phase 2 location was giving the Green Swamp at 16021 Highway 471 North for a bus that hit a tree.
1: I copy. The same information, just two different locations.
0: That's affirmative. This location is showing east of 98 North and 471.
1: 10-4. Thanks, what's your location now?
0: Go ahead.
1: What that call Bat 1 has up there. Let's go ahead and move some ambulances to backfill those North Lakeland units in case he needs more until they decide whether how many they need or not.
0: Hang on.
1: Matthew's going to go back to you. Thank you.
0: Well, so far we just have the initial information. Well, at this time, the latest information that we have is the initial report is saying they just left the Lakeland retreat. The driver felt bad and passed out and went off the roadway.
1: Step 4.
0: Now, when we did have an additional call reference white charter bus that was involved, 55 people are on the bus, unknown how many injuries at this time.
1: Thank you.
2: RFC 25. Station contact. Under control.
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0: 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They're advising that the bus is on the southbound side of Old Bay City Road.
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0: The sign's bringing around to a gas leak, 2035 Highland Street West. It's going to be reference to a propane leaking at Sunoco. We're still getting further.
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0: 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I'm at complete location at 1230.
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2: 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We do have one bus off the side of the roadway in the ditch. Here's we still have occupants on board. Bus is upright. I'll be stepping out there investigating.
0: I copy on scene. 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Investigating 1230.
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2: And possibly 2. All others are okay on the bus. We're going to have to work on making access to the bus, just due to the damage on the doorway.
0: I copy. One patient, possibly 2. All others are okay on the bus, making access to the bus. Engine 13.
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1: That's appropriate.
0: 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Dispatch to medic 231, you can stay in zone.
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2: 6, you can park at the back of engine 6. 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

0: You'll have the patient that's on the ground.
1: 6, copy.
2: Yeah, so we are assigned to your call secondarily to the vehicle crash, I guess 9 was on. You want us to continue to you, or you want us to trade with 9?
3: No, go ahead and continue to the gas leak. I'm going to try and landline Battalion 1.
2: Copy that. We're responding, sir.

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1: 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We're going to assist Engine 2 on confirm with Mass 6.
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0: to, sir? Where would you like us?
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0: 98, sir.
1: 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When you approach, you can park in front of Refuge 6.
0: Good copy, sir.
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0: A quick update. We do have the main shut off to the cylinder. And we have the cylinder shut off as well. We have a hose line on the ground. SO is helping us with traffic control. We have this portion of the plaza, the parking lot area, evacuated.
2: Can you advise what's going on with the patient's family members?
1: Wind direction is south wind at 3 to 5 miles per hour.
4: I copy. Thank you very much.
1: You're welcome.
5: 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Crowd control.
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0: Engineer, we're on scene with infantry.
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0: Safety 51.
1: What tack is the call on Old Dead State Road?
0: Old Dead State Road is on tack 8. Tack 8. I'll drop you on the call.
2: Okay, 1246.

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1: Rescue 421.
0: Yes, ma'am. Are we able to get with a caller to see where this person might be?
1: Rescue 421, are you with law enforcement?
0: 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I haven't made contact with law enforcement yet.
1: 10-4, I copy. 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
0: Copy that.
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0: Go ahead.
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3: Rescue 24, back it up. 23, motor vehicle crash, Old Bay City Road and Pine Meadow Road, flight TAC 8, TAC 8, 1248.
5: Janine, I'm just confirming everybody 77.
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1: What? Vehicle accident. Oh, they do. Pine Meadow Road, Lakeland. 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
3: Rescue 24 responding traffic accident in Old Bay City Road and Pine Meadow Road, 1249.
1: Rescue 421.
0: Yes, ma'am. Is it possible to get in touch with law enforcement and see if we're still needed for this call? We're, as of right now, unable to locate the patient ourselves. Trying to make contact with law enforcement, and I couldn't get to them.
1: Ten four, I copy. Looks like they are checking the wooded area in the vicinity. I will try to ascertain.
0: Rescue 421 copies.

0: Dispatch back to Rescue 421. Just confirming you're unable to make contact with law enforcement also.
1: As of right now, yes, ma'am. There's no law enforcement in our immediate vicinity, and I tried to make contact with one of them passing by and was unable to.
0: 10-4, I copy. Stand by, I'll ascertain.
2: Okay, copy.
3: Medic 329, Wind Raven Squad 1. We're trying to locate the address. Do you have a better location from Briarcrest?
4: We're on the east side, closest to Avenue K. It's a dead-end road.
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5: Responding Lakeland, one patient, two firefighters.
0: Responding Lakeland, one patient, two firefighters, 1252.

0: Send that back to rescue 425. I'm sorry, 421.
1: Go for rescue 421.
0: Just confirming, are you behind the Publix now?
1: No, ma'am. As of right now, I'm in front of the store. One of the associates made contact with us and said that they found the patient inside the store, in the back of the store, near the meat department.
0: 10-4, I copy. Are you going in to check that patient?
1: Yes, ma'am.
0: 10-4, I copy. Law enforcement advised that you could make contact with them behind Publix, but if you locate the patient inside, if you'll advise, I'll advise them. Thank you.
1: First timing complete.
0: Time complete, 12:53.
1: 229 at 329. We just went to the hospital. You want to take that call?
2: Well, we finally located the squad. We'll be on scene in just a few seconds.
1: Copy, thank you.
0: Rescue 36.
3: Very good. Confirming. Cancel.
0: Negative. Rescue 421 is going in the store to make contact. Well, I believe law enforcement is outside still trying to locate. They were advising we could terminate for now, but we may have the person inside the store. So please continue.
4: Medic 16, destination.
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0: Rescue 421 to dispatch.
1: Rescue 421.
0: Yes, ma'am. I made contact with the patient. The patient said that she was using the lighter to burn the hairs off her arm. She's saying that she's fine.
1: 10-4, I copy. I'll let law enforcement know that you've located her and that you are inside of Publix.
0: Rescue 421, copy that.

0: 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Where are you at, Thai Publix?
1: Rescue 421 to dispatch, just making, just confirming that law enforcement is on the way.
2: That's affirmative. I'm letting them know where y'all are.
1: Yes, ma'am, we're in the front of this store.
2: 10-4, I copy.

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0: 10-4.
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1: 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Negative, we did not get that page. We're in quarters. I copy. You were paged a few minutes ago to go to CMI. They're needing you now. If you can select text 8.
0: Three.
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1: Okay. 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Medic 32 back in other units on scene for traffic collision. 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

0: Come in, just a second.
1: Come in.
0: Yes, ma'am. We've isolated by shutting the tank off. I have made a face-to-face with the property owner who's going to contact the gas company. All units are under control. I'm going to be relinquishing commands. I'm going to remain on scene for cleanup.
1: I copy. 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

0: Happy, just confirming this is 230 or rescue 30.
1: This is rescue 30. Rescue 30, my apologies, dispatch. We're close to taking these calls. These are show second service. We'll take that call from 230.
0: Happy, sir. Rescue 230, you can go ahead and clear. Rescue 30, Haines City Medic Rescue 1, be advised. Haines Sheriff's Office is on scene with a male subject. Scene is secure. Subject is feeling faint at this time. 3017.

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is at Trophy 7. Is that Tracy said? Is that Tracy 7?

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1: 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Thank you, 22.
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0: Sit down. Just confirming that LFD has this. We're still about 18 minutes out.
1: That's affirmative.
0: Okay, thank you.
1: Question 37.
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1: Okay, thank you.
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1: Okay. 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
0: 4660 Old Bridge Trail, cross of Tiger Creek Trail.
1: Thank you.
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1: 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I'm going to have you responding. It's going to be a reference to a possible stroke at 4450 Old Polk City Road. 54-year-old female. She is conscious and breathing.
0: Copy that. Thank you.
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0: 231. This is Santa Hospital, Miss 30. I want you to call that MCI.
1: 231 simply, that's negative.
2: He advised that they were in the same area yesterday for the same type of reported incident, that all the smoldering burning area is within the black. I advise them just to go ahead and continue and confirm, so we'll keep the brush unit and engine 26 in route.
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4: 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I'm calling an adult trauma alert. 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
0: En route, 1354. Medic 216 in place of station 32 for a hemorrhage at Watson Clinic, 1600 Lakeland Hills Boulevard, Lakeland, TAC 6, 1354.
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0: Medic 29, Winter Haven engine 3 in place of station 18. Winter Haven bat 1 in place of bat 4 for traffic collision 5995, Cypress Gardens Boulevard, Southeast, TAC 7, 1355.
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6: Captain 26 to Bat 7.
3: 27, go ahead.
6: Yes, sir. It is the same area that we were at yesterday. It's just smoldering in the black. It's close to the edge of where they the tractor plow from the other day pulled through here. So we made contact with the homeowners who's trying to put out all the little hot spots back here, but we really can't get a truck back here.
7: I copy. Do we need to request forestry for any additional lines or?
6: I believe Bat 7 yesterday did ask for forestry to come back out and check it. I have to look at yesterday's notes, but I don't remember for sure.
7: Copy. Do they need to come out with the tractor plow or just to check it?
6: Just to check it. I don't believe it's going to be going over this line, to be honest with you, but that way the homeowners will be a little more comfortable and they're not going to continue to call because they're wanting to hit every little hot spot with buckets of water.
7: Copy. Did they cut a double plow line or just a single?
6: Just a single. It's pretty tight in here, so it was pretty hard to get a double line in. I don't think they're going to be able to.
7: All right, copy. Battalion 7, dispatch.
0: Battalion 7.
7: Yes, ma'am. Could you reach out to forestry and let them know that we continue to get calls for that area that they were out to and checked for us and cut the original line and see if they want to come back out and reevaluate?
0: I copy additional.
7: Battalion 7, Captain 26.
6: Yes, sir.
7: Dispatch is going to reach out to forestry for us, if you want to just relay that information to the homeowner, and also let them know that it is going to continue to smolder, but that forestry should be making contact or coming out.
6: Yes, sir, I'll relay the message.
7: Copy. Brush 14, you can terminate.
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0: Brush 14 complete.
7: Battalion 7 to Captain 26.
6: Captain 26, go ahead.
7: Well, that booster reel, is there any way that we can help the homeowner out in any way by stretching that booster reel to the back or no?
6: No, sir. 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There's no buildings or structures anywhere near where this is, where Where it's smoldering.
7: Copy, thank you.
0: Dispatch, rescue 28.
6: Do you want us to remain on scene until Forestry gets out here?
7: Negative. I'll follow up the dispatch to confirm they made contact.
0: Medic 16. 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
1: 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I'll show all units complete. TAC 9, clear on monitor, 1359.
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9: Engine 18.
10: 18.
9: Engine 18, medic 329. We were advised that your patient got up and walked away, that you can terminate. Do you want me to go ahead and put you two on the motor vehicle crash since you're probably going to be closer than Winter Haven Engine 3 and medic 329?
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11: Winter 3 dispatch, just confirming, is Engine 18 taking the call?
9: That's affirmative. As soon as I can put them on it, along with Medic 329, and just a moment, yourself and 29 can clear.
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0: 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Back 29.
12: 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We're ahead of 329.
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6: Medic 329.
9: Medic 329.
6: 329 copies complete. Is there any way to link our previous call with this one for PD in case a patient with a head injury drove away?
9: It is notated that the person drove away. Did you want me to add additional into the screen?
6: Yeah, one of the crews kind of like PD on scene as well. Can you show us complete memory?
9: 10-4, 1403.
11: Rescue 18.
0: Rescue 18.
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2: Winter Haven Bat
0: 1. 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We're hearing that one. 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
0: 1415. 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
4: Engine 17, on my seat. 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Those it's going to be just one section. Right now it's just smoldering, no active fire. We'll be able to handle that four and the brush truck. I think we can do the special.
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5: 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I copy that 17's going to be able to handle with just themselves. 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
1: 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Lakeland's in route. 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
5: Medic 216 in place of Rescue 7, Squad 7, Battalion 2, traffic collision, I-4 eastbound, exit 44, Polk City, TAC 7, 1428.
6: Can be responding.
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6: Squad 7.
2: We're responding. We're coming from Dean Steele and Rock Ridge. Have about an extra 10-minute response.
7: To dispatch. Dispatch 25 or 36, who was next due for a blocker?
5: And a 234.
2: Seven, 22. Yes, sir, we're returning from Providence. We're at Rock Ridge and Dean Steele. That second due engine for blockers is probably going to be primary on this.
7: That's fair. Thank you, sir.
6: Going to be engine 25. Going to be I-4 at the 44 mile marker eastbound. They're advising eastbound lanes west of this location. Three vehicles, middle lane. One patient so far, 19-year-old female.
0: Engine 25.
6: Engine 25.
0: Yes, do they need extra hands or is this strictly a blocking unit?
6: Copy, a blocking unit, but I believe you're going to be primary because Squad 7 is coming from 6th zone, I believe.
7: Back to the 25.

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1: Pass, affirmative. I believe Sheriff's Office and FHP.
0: Thank you very much.
1: You're welcome. 1431.

0: 16 to fish.
1: Just 22.
2: Bad delay.
1: Happy bad delay, 1432. Tac 7.
0: Copy.
1: Two sixteen.
0: We have a 31-minute ETA to your call. Are we going to be closer?
1: 216, hailing us.
0: Sixteen to 216. What's your ETA for that call?
1: 22 minutes.
0: Copy, we'll go ahead and take it from you.
1: Copy, thank you.
2: Bat 2 to the units responding. Is the closest truck taking the call?
1: Still respond, Bat 2. We're 22 minutes.
2: Back to the units, I was unable to hear locations, but the closest truck just take the call.
1: Copy, Spinello 16 was closer, and that's why they were taking it from us. It did say three vehicles. Do you want us to continue in case you need a second unit?
2: That'd be great. Thank you.
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1: Tender 25.
0: You'll be coming up to a possible secondary wreck just before the hill on the right-hand side. We could not get over. Could you pull over and check with SO, see if they need any assistance?
1: Not in real bit. Tender 25 is backing Charlie on scene of a secondary accident.
2: Okay. 10-25, I copy. It is 17.
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2: Patient contact.

0: Squad 7, Battalion 2.
1: Battalion 2.
0: Yes, sir, we got on going westbound. We're going to work across the median, but evidently this vehicle crash is going to be east of 44, so we have to go to 38 now and turn around and come back. 25 is definitely going to be first on scene. We just passed them at right about 44.
1: Got you. Copy. Thank you, sir.

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4: Go ahead.
3: I believe what you deemed as a secondary action is going to be your primary. You drove right past it.
4: I still have SO responding east of 44 right now with heavy traffic.
2: Tender 25, just
1: that. Tender 25.
2: I'm on scene, three vehicles off the roadway, minor damage. We're going to have one patient, VLS.
1: Can you confirm that the second accident from the one that you were originally with?
2: I cannot confirm. I'm about probably 2 miles from exit 44.
4: Engine 25 to Battalion 2.
2: Battalion 2.
4: Yes, sir. I'm approaching the rest area going eastbound. We still have heavy traffic. Would you like us to continue or turn around? We have not found anything as of yet. SO's ahead of us.
3: Negative. I believe we're going to be back at 10 or 25. Break Battalion 2 to the 16 units. Hoover's first due. Go to that incident with 10 or 25. The other one, just hold their location.
5: Meg 216, that's what we're just trying to figure out on radio traffic. We just turned eastbound from Love's truck stop. Which instead is that going to be towards?
3: You should be back to the west. Squad 7, can you confirm?
6: That's affirmative. It's going to be about mile marker 42. We just passed 16 was eastbound of that. They'll be approaching the scene probably in less than 30 seconds to a minute. They'll be on scene.
3: I copy, thank you. 216, if you haven't made the interstate yet, just hold your location.

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0: 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Go ahead, go complete.
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0: 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Are you in route or have you cleared?
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1: Actually, this match traffic control is clear, Squad 7.
0: I copy. Squad 7.
2: Whatever, go ahead.
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0: Complete.
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0: Yes, ma'am. Which entrance is the rehab entrance? Can they give us a hall number that is connected to, please?
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2: Paddock 16. 16, my apologies. 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
1: 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Is that 70 that's responding?
0: Semi.
1: Disregard. We have a start level. We're responding to scene.
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1: Rescue one.
0: Go on a stage.
1: I copy. I'll mark you on CAD. You can go ahead and select TAC 5. You should 130, 1548.
0: Worry about one.
1: Worry about one.
0: 360 complete. No hazards on the exterior. We do have audible alarms.
1: Copy, 1020. What are we measured for?
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0: and the port of the same one. We were able to access the night lock. It has no keys in the lock.
1: Okay. All right, Bob, we're at port. I know it's advised that there might be a lock box and there's a code 2023.
0: How far is that box we access?
2: 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I'll show you route 1530.

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0: 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I'll have you in route.
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1: 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Your patient's going to be a 66-year-old female, paraplegic, has the V for 1539.
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0: 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We're going to be passing by the vehicle fire.

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1: Yes, ma'am. Would you like responding to the car fire or the psychiatric you just dispatched?
0: Rescue 26 came up on, I believe, TAC 8 or TAC 5, and advised that they're passing by it, that they'll take it. So they assigned you to the psychiatric on TAC 5.
1: Hold on, let me talk to me. We're going to Squad 1, confirming both units still under control.
2: Medic 22.
0: Hey, 22.
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0: Squad 1, is that?
1: Squad 1.
0: Complete.
1: Complete, 1547. Rescue 11, please. 1547. And Highway 559, Arundel, TAC 7, 1547.

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1: I copy. We're attempting to resolve the issue.
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1: 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Sorry about one.
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1: All units under control, 1550.
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0: Rescue 2, do we have a updated unit number yet?
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0: Where is that one?
1: Where am I?
0: Two-way faulty detector, zone one. Owner has been notified. They'll be contacting the technician. He's already in summer fleet.
1: Competition, I'll complete. You're 50 minutes in.
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1: Rescue 2.
0: Rescue 2, they're advising it's going to be the 7520 County Line Road. They're saying it's the house outside of the Spring Hill Estates.
1: We copy. We are responding to there.
0: I copy, too.
2: Internet dispatch, can they give a description of the house, the home?
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0: That's affirmative, yes. So they're advising it's going to be the house behind that park, that Mobile Home Park, the 7520 County Line Road.
2: Copy. Engineer Rescue 2, we're exiting the second part of Spring Hill. The access to that pink home is going to be from the Primo's convenience store.
3: Rescue 37.
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1: Copy. Me a fire alarm between 911 Canary Avenue off the Goose Road. 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Engine 70. 10-4, both units responding. It's going to be a reference to a 48-year-old female, conscious and breathing. They're advising that she is at this time alert with abnormal breathing.

0: Columbia 805, you will be meal. Conscious, having some difficulty breathing. 1617.
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1: 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I'll have you enroll. Engine 5, being advised, it's listed as a sick person. 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They're advising that she is, they have it phrased as stumbling over her words. 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
0: 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We'll continue en route in case they need assistance.
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1: Fresh 45.
0: Yes, ma'am. Fresh 45. My apologies.
1: 1544.
0: Dispatch, rescue 45.
1: 45.
0: Yes, ma'am. We're on to return to Winter Haven.
1: I copy returning.
4: You see that, Bob.
0: Giant 5, go ahead.
4: We're walking the building right now. So far, we got nothing but the audible alarm. There's 3 or 4 people here working on this.
0: I copy. I'm clear. 61.
4: Sure.
0: Giant 5, dispatch. You can clear 61. 3 is going to be under control. You mark me complete the mail.
1: Hi, copy. Engine 61, copy to terminate.
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1: 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It's going to be a female patient, 77-year-old with dementia, 1705.

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2: Is there a show of patient contact? 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
1: 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Actually, I'm thinking this call is 30.
2: 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Going to
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0: Yes, ma'am. It's going to be the same telemedicine stations line that was down yesterday.
1: 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Same telecommunication line from yesterday at 1709.
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1: I've got a pole number for you if you need.
0: Pole number?
1: Pole number is going to be 15912.
0: 15912. Do you know what communication lines it's with? Spectrum, Verizon, Fios?
1: No, ma'am. I can't tell.
0: Copy. 1714.
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1: It is 762. 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
2: Thank you, 23. There
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2: 232, a copy responding, 28 Fall, 501, Petaway Drive, Lakeland. 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

0: Rescue 39, dispatch.
1: Rescue 39.
0: Yes, who's confirming? Am I going to any with any additional units on this call? Medic 32.
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0: Risky 39, any you and possibly LSD, send me a reference to a medical on 2182 Ontario Way.
1: Hi, copy, man. Can you confirm if they'll be en route and responding? We have extended ETA of approximately 14 to 15 minutes.
0: Hi, copy. And be advised, your patient is going to be a 53-year-old male in a wheelchair, approximately 300 pounds. Advising the door should be open. Confirming you have that you're firing your route to 2182 Ontario Way. It's going to be a reference to a medical alarm. Please come and get a wheelchair, possibly 300 pounds. Correct, starting.
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0: 229, we're going to be late from our end. 30 calls right now.
1: Mike 229. Complete. Dispatch, 329 is going to 555 Avenue East, Northwest, the bus terminal. 2.
2: There's just going to be a cable line down in the road. We'll clear it out and be done in just a minute. You can show us under control.
3: Copy, on scene, under control. There's going to be a cable line in the roadway, 1729.
0: Mike 329, we can take that call from you guys.
4: Mike 329, advisor, you're going to take the call at the bus terminal. The show's complete.
1: Copy, complete. Mike 29, advisor, by the way. By the way.

0: 33.
1: Yes, ma'am. The line is off the roadway. It's communication line. Our show is complete.
0: Copy, 1731.
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1: We walked the entire building with the owner. There is no fire. The mark is complete. Also, if you get another call, this dispatch location. It had problems with its alarm for the last 2 weeks.
0: I copy. Confirm we can disregard any of that coming.
2: Engine 20. Just wait.
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0: I copy. I'll show you complete. Tech clear to monitor 1733.

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0: under control.
1: 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Javier's Landing, Slough Rest Fire at Bolander Road and Lake Alfred Road. Small area is burning at this time. Received by a third party caller reporting saw a lot of smoke. 1737.

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5: 7, 6 person, 605, Arbor Vitae Lane East, Polk City Tax 7, 1739.
0: Battalion 420.
6: Battalion 420,
0: dispatch. Battalion 420. Check to see if there's any burn permit in the area. Looks like it may be closer to Keystone.
6: I copy, I'll check.
0: Disregard, it is going to be off of Bolander. Looks like it's going to be burn piles in a Orange Grove. Would you check for those burn permits for me?
6: I copy.
7: Seventeen thirty-nine. Rod 7. Yes, ma'am. I accidentally hit on the scene. You mark us in route, please.
6: 10-4.
0: Battalion 420, dispatch.
6: Battalion 420.
0: I'm on scene. I've got two burn piles actually burning at this time. It does appear that there is a tractor on site. You can call their incoming unit to en route.
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6: Engine 25, I got the responding suspect person, 2088 Metal Oak Circle. 60-year-old female, conscious and breathing, having some weakness, 1741.
8: We need to stay on task set or switch to something, man.

0: 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The Knox box is not working.
1: Engine 421, the Battalion 420. Are you trying to access here to Lake Umbrella Estates?
0: No, this is backside of Water Ridge. I'm forcing the gate now. Fresh 421, I want you to come in the gate here. I think you may have gotten away from the tractor.
2: Dispatch, Battalion 420.
0: Go ahead.
2: We did find a burn permit for three piles and another one for three piles, two different burn permit numbers at that intersection.
0: Copy that.
1: Page 421, the Battalion 420.
0: Go ahead.
1: Yes, sir. As of right now, we've got eyes on the piles. They are contained to the two piles the individuals piling up to. There is no extension.
0: Copy that. I'll go make contact. I got the gates forced. They're just automatically closing, so I just got to get something to keep them open.
1: Good night, copy.
2: Patient contact. Excuse me, so I'll copy patient contact, 1743.

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0: Yes, ma'am.
1: In Southeast 1744.
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0: Rescue 25, a place of Rescue 7, Squad 7, Battalion 2, traffic collision, Commonwealth Avenue North and Broadway Boulevard West, Polk City, TAC 7, 1813.
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0: 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We'll get under control, waiting on 25.
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0: Sure, that's a rescue, we're going to give you the call. We're on scene.

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1: And if you'll relay to Barto PD, looks like the traffic lights out at Highway 17 and Highway 60 at the overpass.
0: Ten four, we'll let him out.
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0: Copy that, 1827.

0: Chaplain 1.
1: Chaplain 1.
2: Yes, ma'am. You can show me back available, please.
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1: Kansas 37.
0: Page in contact or control.
1: Page in contact or control, what do you think is
0: 1? 6, you control me on scene. My count is down.
1: Copy. I have you on scene at 1829.

0: 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Medic 29, can you repeat?
1: Medic 29, we're complete from the standby.
0: 10-4.
1: Medic 29. We're on 2 covering, so.
0: I copy covering.

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1: I see 28.
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1: 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TAC 2 and all of 33 responding.
2: Copy. 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Ethel is already on scene with the vehicle, civil Toyota. They're advising there's an adult female who was hit by a vehicle. No visible injuries that they can see at this time at 1834.

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1: Roger 230.
0: Roger 230, in route, heart of Florida, one patient.
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1: 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They're advising Osceola Tax States.
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0: Do you have me assigned to the officer level fire?
1: Negative. I can add you to it if you want.
0: Negative. My pager went off. I just want to make sure.

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0: Thank you, sir.
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1: Hayes, Angel 1.
0: We're going to be on scene. It's going to be a communication line laying low. This address is going to be 2570 10th Street North.
1: 46. Company is with.
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1: Copy, sir. We'll get someone up.
0: 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Do you also have PD come for traffic control?
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0: 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It wasn't at Union Tap Room. 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You might need to fill the tower.
1: 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Would you like them en route?

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0: You confirming the alarm was not at Union Tap Room?
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0: 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That's what it's advising. That game room shows, it shows that location. You got a 610 rep, in route, key holder.

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2: 16 responding.
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1: Both units, so you're doing it together. 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
1: What are you even for?
0: There's a confirmation from bystanders that lightning struck a pole and caused the alarm electrical issues. We're aware. We try to get a reset. We're unable to get a reset on the alarm. We're going to be contacting the Impact Fire Frontier to try to get that rectified.
1: Confirmed by bystanders, lightning hit pole. Gonna get try to get a reset of the alarm. 1904.
0: In the port tower, when you can terminate, you're standing by the information.

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0: Yes, ma'am. Can you make law enforcement aware of the traffic lights are out at Highway 17 at Masterpiece?
1: I copy confirming they're completely out at that location.
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1: No, goodbye. 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
4: 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We'll be on scene. It's going to be a large 30 by 40 pile of brush. It is getting up into a tree. Be making contact here. We'll advise. Let me get a size up on it. Better size up.
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0: Be establishing command. This is going to be a large illegal burn. 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I'm going to relocate my engine. It's a little close. We're going to need large water.
1: Establishing command 1936.

0: That one's fresh.
1: That one.
0: Go ahead and dispatch tender 25 as well, please.
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3: 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Probably 100 foot from the entrance.
0: Therefore, is that going to be accessible or will it be easier with the tender?
3: Please keep it coming. I mean, it's going to be easier to do a tender. I wasn't sure if you just wanted the tender to hook up to the hydrant on the 2.5.
0: Therefore.

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0: 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Dispatch law enforcement to Highway 27 and Old Polk City Road at the Walgreens. Confirm what was it in reference to?
1: Ladder 42.
2: Are we getting call back to the same call?
1: That's affirmative. It looks like the patient's now complaining of head pains.
2: Copy. So it's both units en route.
1: Copy. Both units en route. 9240.
0: Copy. Minor damage. Silver Camry. Silver Toyota Highlander. Confirming, do they need EMS also? Does the call need to be put in?
3: EMS. Just the AOFO police report.
0: Copy, just needing law enforcement. 1940.

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1: Command.
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0: Hey, it's a death sergeant. Right now, Bartow Fire is working it, and they just requested our brush truck, so we are not even on scene yet.
1: Okay, I appreciate it. 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
0: No more.
2: 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We're complete.
3: Complete. Me too, DJ. Brush Fire, Haines City Engine 1, Haines City Battalion 1, Haines City Brush 1, 2318, North Zumberland Court, Haines City, TAC-12, 1953.
4: Christian, are you responding? What's that tunnel going on?
3: Brush 28, that'll be on main TAC-4. It's in reference to the brush fire that Bartow is working. They requested mutual aid, just brush truck only.

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1: Rush, what is it?
0: Rush, my dad. 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
1: 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You can show us who's calling to the fire loss.

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1: Testing, Esso is also on scene. He advised no medical. We're going to be completely returning to the job.
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